0: WENK Union City, the greatest hits of all time. 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
1: USA Radio News, I'm Chuck Brady. President Donald Trump announcing an agreement with Iran is now complete. In a post on social media, the president said he would authorize the immediate removal of the U.S. naval blockade. The Strait of Hormuz will now open. His comments come after Pakistan's Prime Minister Shabit Sharaf also announced that a peace deal has been made. It's a busy week ahead for the president. He'll be attending the G7 summit in Europe in the coming week. Scheduled to arrive in Paris tomorrow, where he'll meet with talks with the French president. He'll also participate in working dinners with G7 leaders, and he has talks scheduled with a number of Middle Eastern leaders. A working session that also includes Ukrainian President Volodymyr Zelensky is in the plans as well. Back at home, the focus is on business in the week ahead and the Federal Reserve's looming interest rate decision.
2: The Fed's Open Market Committee opens a two-day policy meeting on Tuesday, with an announcement on interest rates coming on Wednesday. It will mark the first meeting with President Trump's choice to be new Fed chairman, Kevin Warsh, at the helm, who's replaced Jerome Powell. Warsh has promised to bring what he calls regime change to the nation's central bank. It's expected the Fed will leave the nation's key interest rate unchanged for now. I'm Scott Carr in Washington.
1: In Missouri, a dozen people are dead after a plane carrying skydivers crashed. According to the Missouri State Highway Patrol, the aircraft went down shortly before noon today near the Butler Memorial Airport, which is about 60 miles south of Kansas City. Airport officials say the plane apparently lost power, and the pilot may have attempted to land on a nearby highway. Kentucky Senator Mitch McConnell has been hospitalized. A statement from McConnell's office says he was admitted on Sunday morning and is receiving excellent care. The 84-year-old has represented Kentucky in the U.S. Senate since the year 1984. From America's News Network, USA Radio News.
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Hi there, it's Bird checking in for a Sunday. So glad you're here too. Coming up, music from Frankie Valli now, Linda Ronstadt with the Stone Ponies.

0: Frankie Valli, My Eyes Adored You. Your ears will adore what's on the way. 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

0: go down on me. On the other side, it's great music from England Dan and John Ford Coley, Tommy James, The Beatles, too.
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0: Ella Dan and John Ford Coley, I'd really love to see you tonight. More Timeless Classics on the way momentarily.
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Both kids are good and bomb.

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1: USA Radio News, I'm Chuck Brady. President Donald Trump announced his agreement with Iran is now a done deal. In a post on Truth Social, the president said he was authorizing the immediate removal of the U.S. naval blockade. He says the Strait of Hormuz will now open. Pakistan's Prime Minister Shahbaz Sharif said the two sides are expected to meet for a signing ceremony on Friday in Switzerland. Details of that agreement have not been released, but the deal includes the end of military operations in Lebanon, according to Sharif. Back home, the NTSB and the FAA are looking into a plane crash that killed 12 people in the state of Missouri. Missouri State Highway Patrol said the aircraft went down shortly before noon at the Butler Memorial Airport, which is about 60 miles south of Kansas City. Airport officials said the plane apparently lost power after takeoff and may have been trying to land on a nearby highway when it crashed into a field.

Today, June 14th, is Flag Day, and the U.S. Army is celebrating its 251st birthday. Senior Army officials took part in a wreath-laying ceremony at Arlington National Cemetery this morning. Army installations across the United States and around the world are hosting events to mark the anniversary of the founding of the Continental Army, which was June 14th, 1775. The central theme for this year is This We'll Defend, honoring the Army's role in protecting the nation. June 14th, Flag Day, commemorating the adoption of the Stars and Stripes as the official flag of the United States in 1777, and President Donald

0: Trump's 80th birthday. 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

Billy Joel, Only the Good Die Young. Hi there, it's Bird with you on this Sunday, serving things up. Left Bank on the way now, the Steve Miller Band, Fly Like an Eagle.

0: There's the left bank and walk away, Renee, but don't walk too far. More timeless classics on the way from Joe Cocker, Aretha Franklin, and more next.
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2: 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WENK.

0: There's Joe Cocker and You Are So Beautiful. More beautiful sounds on the way from Dionne Warwick, Jackson Brown, Neil Diamond, and more in a moment.
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0: There's Jackson Brown and Somebody's Baby. Maybe we've got more of the greatest music ever made for you coming up in just a moment. Don't go anywhere.
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1: USA Radio News, I'm Jim Rinaldi. Spencer Pratt has broken his silence after failing to advance to the November runoff in the race for Los Angeles mayor. Lisa Carton fills us in.
2: The former reality TV star posted a video to social media Friday called Saving LA Phase 3. He declared war on Mayor Karen Bass and her challenger, Councilmember Nithya Raman, and said his mission to expose what he called a corrupt machine has just started.
3: And now every problem that plagues Los Angeles because of these two corrupt communists is going to accelerate, and the city will tumble headlong into the abyss.
2: Pratt warned, you have no idea how bad things are about to get for this city, and said he's spoken to several business owners who've said they will be leaving L.A. now that either Bass or Raman, both Democrats, will be mayor. I'm Lisa Carton.
1: A federal judge is blocking the National Park Service from removing signs the Trump administration has ordered to be taken down. The ruling temporarily pauses an executive order mandating the removal of materials that cast the U.S. in a negative light. The agency had already taken down plaques about slavery, indigenous people, and climate change. The judge also ordered any altered exhibits to be restored within 3 weeks. The U.S. Army is celebrating its 251st birthday on this Flag Day. Senior Army officials took part in a wreath-laying ceremony at Arlington National Cemetery this morning. Army installations across the U.S. and around the world are hosting events to mark the anniversary of its founding as the Continental Army on June 14, 1775. The central theme for the year is This Will Defend, honoring the Army's role in protecting the nation. June 14th is also Flag Day.

0: Commemorating the adoption of the Stars and Stripes as the official flag of the United States in 1777. From America's News Network, USA Radio News.
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0: John Lennon and Imagine. Imagine this, all of the great songs you know and love, all in one place, right here. Music from America, Rod Stewart and more on the other side.
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0: 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Maybe we've got more of the soundtrack of your life directly ahead for you.
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1: USA Radio News, I'm Anthony Lucero. The United States and Iran have reached an agreement to end the war. President Trump confirmed that deal and ordered an end to the U.S. naval blockade of Iranian ports. Officials say the Strait of Hormuz will reopen immediately without tolls. President Trump's name is no longer on the Kennedy Center.
2: An official at the center told a federal judge Saturday that all references to Trump inside, outside, and on its website have been removed in compliance with the court's order. Crews began removing the lettering from the building 6 months after a board handpicked by the president approved adding his name to the iconic performing arts venue. The change comes after an appeals court denied the Kennedy Center's request for a pause Friday night. I'm Lisa Carton.
1: President Trump has made many changes to immigration over his two terms, from ending catch and release at the border to limiting asylum claims.
3: Images taken from the top of the monument showed the numbers, which were apparently created from dead or discolored grass. The Trump administration argued in the past the term 8647 could constitute a threat against the nation's 47th president. The Department of the Interior called the message deranged vandalism, adding anyone who makes a threat against the president will be found and held accountable. John Summers, USA Radio News.
1: An IRS office has been closed over a pest infestation.
4: Employees at an IRS office complex near Atlanta are working remotely while crews address a reported rat and roach infestation. The agency says the six-story facility in Chamblee is undergoing cleaning and pest treatment after workers and lawmakers raised concerns about the conditions inside. The IRS says specialized pest control teams have been brought in, but no timeline has been announced for employees to return. Ron Warner, USA Radio News.
1: Gold prices are trading around $4,300 an ounce. 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

0: Kenny Loggins, and this is it. You found it. The place that plays the greatest music ever made. There's more coming up from Carole King, the Beach Boys, and more next.
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0: Carole King and So Far Away. Actually, not at all. On the other side, Van Morrison, Carly Simon, Sam and Dave, and more in just a moment.
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0: Carly Simon, nobody does it better. Wow, it is that time already. My name is Bird, and I must fly for today, but I will be back soon. Until then, do find, like, and follow me on Facebook and Instagram, Bird Radio. Bird with a Y would be honored and thrilled. More of the greatest music ever made is on the way next. Don't go far. Talk to you soon.
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0: WENK Union City, the greatest hits of all time. 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
1: USA Radio News, I'm Anthony Lucero. President Trump says the United States and Iran have agreed to end the war, with a formal signing ceremony expected Friday in Switzerland as mediators prepare for the next steps. Iran says the agreement will not be implemented until it is officially signed. A search is underway south of the Arizona border for Nancy Guthrie's remains.
2: Multiple reports say volunteers went to Nogales, Sonora, in Mexico after a local collective received an anonymous tip that her remains were buried in the area. No evidence of

0: Guthrie's remains or a possible grave have been found as of yet. Meantime, the Pima County Sheriff's Department says they're aware of the tip. However, they have not been contacted by Mexican authorities. The mother of Today Show host Savannah Guthrie was reported missing from her southern Arizona home on February 1st. The investigation into her disappearance is ongoing. In Arizona, I'm at Mattinson.
1: Federal forecasters say El Nino conditions have officially formed and could bring severe weather events along with it.
2: NOAA issued an El Nino advisory Thursday and said it could be one of the strongest El Nino events in history. The conditions could lead to heavy rainfall and scorching temperatures, much like in 2024 when the worldwide average temperature record was broken. NOAA says there's a greater than 60% chance of a strong El Nino developing in the fall. The El Nino pattern could lead to less Atlantic hurricane activity as well as a milder winter. John Summers, USA Radio News.
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3: The company announced this new partnership with OpenAI Wednesday. It allows users to connect a Visa card to ChatGPT and get to work. Limits can be set on how much the AI spends and where it can buy from. Jack Forrestal, Chief Product and Strategy Officer at Visa, gave the example of telling ChatGPT to find wireless headphones costing less than $150. The AI would then find the item and buy it for you. No word on the fees for this service. I'm Mark Neifield.
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My name is Dusty, and it's good to be back with you. There's Elton John and Kiki D. Don't go breaking my heart. I got Carl Carlton on the way with She's a Bad Mama Jamma. We've also got the Beatles, Sgt. Pepper's Lonely Hearts Club Band with a little help from my friends, Mother and Child Reunion from Paul Simon, and now Bend Me, Shape Me, here's American Breed.

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0: There's Piano Man from Billy Joel. We got a song coming up for you that was released in January of 1974. Made it to 23 on the Billboard Hot 100. It was the first top 40 song in the U.S. for Backman Turner over.
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1: USA Radio News, I'm Anthony Lucero. The United States and Iran have reached a settlement to end the war. That's according to President Trump and Iranian officials. The Strait of Hormuz is set to reopen without tolls. Mediators are preparing the next steps ahead of the formal signing ceremony in Switzerland. AI has removed China-linked influence accounts.
2: OpenAI says it has shut down accounts tied to suspected Chinese influence operations that use ChatGPT to create social media content targeting U.S. debates over tariffs and AI data centers. The company says the campaigns generated posts, comments, and political cartoons, but failed to gain significant traction. The incident highlights growing concerns about the use of artificial intelligence in foreign information campaigns. Ron Warner, USA Radio News.
1: A new survey says around half of millennials and a third of Gen Xers are still financially dependent on their parents.
3: In newly released data from Northwestern Mutual's 2026 Planning and Progress Study, 42% of adults surveyed said they feel financially dependent on their parents. The survey found that 72% of Gen Zers, 53% of millennials, and 33% of Gen Xers are dependent on their parents. It also revealed that most Americans feel that achieving financial independence is harder now than for previous generations. Roughly 20% of adults surveyed said they do not expect to ever achieve independence. I'm Rob Martier.
1: Coming up in the business week ahead, the focus will be on the Federal Reserve's looming interest rate decision.
4: The Fed's Open Market Committee opens a two-day policy meeting on Tuesday, with an announcement on interest rates coming on Wednesday. It will mark the first meeting with President Trump's choice to be new Fed chairman, Kevin Warsh, at the helm, who's replaced Jerome Powell. Warsh has promised to bring what he calls regime change to the nation's central bank. It's expected the Fed will leave the nation's key interest rate unchanged for now. I'm Scott Carr in Washington.
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0: WENK,

next to you. I got the Eagles with Witchy Woman, the Monkees with I'm a Believer. I got a lot of good ones for you. I am Dusty, keeping things moving along now. Here comes that rainy day feeling again. It's from The Fortunes.

0: John Travolta, Olivia Newton-John, Summer Nights. Speaking of Summer Nights, there is a trend going on now, and there's even a big old Facebook page that has grown an incredible amount recently, and it's the Thursday Night Mowing League. Now, what they're trying to do is get people to do their mowing during the week in the evening so they have the weekends to enjoy doing other things, relaxing, getting away from work, taking a mental break, spending time with your families, things like that. You can check out the Thursday Night Mowing League on Facebook or just Google it. It's all over the place right now. People are trying to reclaim their weekends because you don't have that many of them as an adult. Might want to think about that.
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0: That was Witchy Woman. It's from the Eagles. And it's time to do our rule of etiquette for today and more wedding etiquette things you don't do, and you do not ever outshine the bride unless she gives her stamp of approval. But you never wear white to the wedding. That's for the bride only. That's not something you just go, well, this little dress makes me look good. No, you never wear white to the wedding. That's for the bride only.
1: WENK.

0: There's BJ Thomas. Raindrops keep falling on my head. 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
1: USA Radio News, I'm Anthony Lucero. The United States and Iran have reached an agreement to end the war. President Trump confirmed that deal and ordered an end to the U.S. naval blockade of Iranian ports. Officials say the Strait of Hormuz will reopen immediately without tolls. President Trump's name is no longer on the Kennedy Center.
2: An official at the center told a federal judge Saturday that all references to Trump inside, outside, and on its website have been removed in compliance with the court's order. Crews began removing the lettering from the building 6 months after a board handpicked by the president approved adding his name to the iconic performing arts venue. The change comes after an appeals court denied the Kennedy Center's request for a pause Friday night. I'm Lisa Carton.
1: President Trump has made many changes to immigration over his two terms, from ending catch and release at the border to limiting asylum claims.
3: Images taken from the top of the monument showed the numbers, which were apparently created from dead or discolored grass. The Trump administration argued in the past the term 8647 could constitute a threat against the nation's 47th president. The Department of the Interior called the message deranged vandalism, adding anyone who makes a threat against the president will be found and held accountable. John Summers, USA Radio News.
1: An IRS office has been closed over a pest infestation.
4: Employees at an IRS office complex near Atlanta are working remotely while crews address a reported rat and roach infestation. The agency says the six-story facility in Chamblee is undergoing cleaning and pest treatment after workers and lawmakers raised concerns about the conditions inside. The IRS says specialized pest control teams have been brought in, but no timeline has been announced for employees to return. Ron Warner, USA Radio News.
1: Gold prices are trading around $4,300 an ounce. Silver's around $70 an ounce. 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
0: WENK,

I'm Dusty. That was Roberta Flack. It's called Feel Like Making Love. And on the way this hour, we got Jumpin' Jack Flash from the Rolling Stones. We got Little Deuce Coupe from the Beach Boys. We got Chicago Saturday in the Park. And a bunch of other goodies for you as well. And now we have one called Day Tripper.

0: Lean on me, there's Bill Withers. Well, in England recently, they had a dog was in a inflatable kayak, and I guess the owners were getting stuff together to get in the kayak when a gust of wind caught it and blew it out to sea. Yeah, out to sea. And so Coast Guard put out a call that they were trying to find this dog that's floating around out there on an inflatable kayak. And so this tour boat, who had, you know, passengers getting on board to go for a tour, they disembarked the passengers, and the captain and his mate took off, and they went out, and they actually found the kayak with the dog and were able to rescue the dog and get it back to shore so it could be reunited with its people, and then pick up their passengers and go about their business. But that's kind of cool if they were able to just put the people off and say, we'll be right back, and go look for it.
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0: Little Deuce Coupe. There's the Beach Boys. Let's do our brain exercise for today. A trivia question about our nation's history. And what year did America celebrate the bicentennial? And who was president? Think you know that one? What year did America celebrate its bicentennial? And who was president? Think about it. I'll tell you coming up next.
1: WENK.

0: Dionne Warwick, along with the Spinners. Then came you. Brain exercise trivia question. Ask this one. What year did America celebrate its bicentennial, and who was president? Well, the bicentennial, 200 years, 1976. Who was president in 1976? Gerald Ford.
1: Are you worried about your taxes? 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

0: WENK Union City, the greatest hits of all time. 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
1: USA Radio News, I'm Anthony Lucero. President Trump says the United States and Iran have agreed to end the war, with a formal signing ceremony expected Friday in Switzerland as mediators prepare for the next steps. Iran says the agreement will not be implemented until it is officially signed. A search is underway south of the Arizona border for Nancy Guthrie's remains.
2: Multiple reports say volunteers went

0: Nogales, Sonora, in Mexico after a local collective received an anonymous tip that her remains were buried in the area. No evidence of Guthrie's remains or a possible grave have been found as of yet. Meantime, the Pima County Sheriff's Department says they're aware of the tip. However, they have not been contacted by Mexican authorities. The mother of Today Show host Savannah Guthrie was reported missing from her southern Arizona home on February 1st. The investigation into her disappearance is ongoing. In Arizona, I'm at Mattinson.
1: Federal forecasters say El Nino conditions have officially formed and could bring severe weather events along with it.
2: NOAA issued an El Nino advisory Thursday and said it could be one of the strongest El Nino events in history. The conditions could lead to heavy rainfall and scorching temperatures, much like in 2024 when the worldwide average temperature record was broken. NOAA says there's a greater than 60% chance of a strong El Nino developing in the fall. The El Nino pattern could lead to less Atlantic hurricane activity as well as a milder winter. John Summers, USA Radio News.
1: Visa is working with OpenAI to allow AI agents shop and purchase things on behalf of users.
3: The company announced its new partnership with OpenAI Wednesday. It allows users to connect a Visa card to ChatGPT and get to work. Limits can be set on how much the AI spends and where it can buy from. Jack Forrestal, Chief Product and Strategy Officer at Visa, gave the example of telling ChatGPT to find wireless headphones costing less than $150. The AI would then find the item and buy it for you. No word on the fees for this service. I'm Mark Neufeld.
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I'm Dusty. That was Smokey Robinson and the Miracles, Tears of a Clown. Lobo is coming up. Me and you and a dog named Boo. I got Rhiannon in from Fleetwood Mac. I got Judy in Disguise from John Fred and his Playboy Band. A lot of goodies coming up. This one is called Love Her Madly. It's by The Doors.

0: That was Lulu. To Sir with Love.
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0: Alrighty, well, our favorite serial record breaker, David Rush, kind of got another record, but I'll get into that, all right? Okay, so he was going, this guy's got like, you know, over 300 records already. And he was going for the record for the longest duration juggling three flaming torches. And he managed to beat the current record at that time. And he got 6 minutes, 25.49 seconds. But this was a year ago. And it took Guinness World Records so long to certify it that it had already been beaten by somebody else. So now he gets to go back and do it over again. He beat the record, but he didn't get the record because somebody else beat the record before he could get it certified. Just kind of funny stuff going on.
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0: That was Fleetwood Mac. It's called Rhiannon.
1: Hello out there. The Wayback Machine, my incomparable invention for traveling through time, has been set for the year
0: 1775. Going to go back to this date in 1775 when Congress voted to have George Washington become the leader of the Continental.

0: Come Together. That was the Beatles. And it's time now to open up the door to the Lyrics Cafe. On the way, the one I have for you includes the lines, laugh about it, shout about it, when you've got to choose. Well, that's on the way for you in your Lyrics Cafe. And your servers will be Simon and Garfunkel.
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0: WENK Union City, the greatest hits of all time. 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
1: USA Radio News, I'm Anthony Lucero. The United States and Iran have reached a settlement to end the war. That's according to President Trump and Iranian officials. The Strait of Hormuz is set to reopen without tolls. Mediators are preparing the next steps ahead of the formal signing ceremony in Switzerland. AI has removed China-linked influence accounts.
2: OpenAI says it has shut down accounts tied to suspected Chinese influence operations that use ChatGPT to create social media content targeting U.S. debates over tariffs and AI data centers. The company says the campaigns generated posts, comments, and political cartoons, but failed to gain significant traction. The incident highlights growing concerns about the use of artificial intelligence in foreign information campaigns. Ron Warner, USA Radio News.
1: A new survey says around half of millennials and a third of Gen Xers are still financially dependent on their parents.
3: In newly released data from Northwestern Mutual's 2026 Planning and Progress Study, 42% of adults surveyed said they feel financially dependent on their parents. The survey found that 72% of Gen Zers, 53% of millennials, and 33% of Gen Xers are dependent on their parents. It also revealed that most Americans feel that achieving financial independence is harder now than for previous generations. Roughly 20% of adults surveyed said they do not expect to ever achieve independence. I'm Rob Martier.
1: Coming up in the business week ahead, the focus will be on the Federal Reserve's looming interest rate decision.
4: The Fed's Open Market Committee opens a two-day policy meeting on Tuesday with an announcement on interest rates coming on Wednesday. It will mark the first meeting with President Trump's choice to be

0: new Fed chairman, Kevin Warsh, at the helm, who's replaced Jerome Powell. Warsh has promised to bring what he calls regime change to the nation's central bank. It's expected the Fed will leave the nation's key interest rate unchanged for now. I'm Scott Carr in Washington.
1: From America's News Network, USA Radio News.
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3: WENK.

Cracklin' Rosie, Neil Diamond getting that going there. We got Blues Image, Ride, Captain Ride coming up. Mexico from James Taylor. America is going to do Sister Golden Hair. We're just laying out the countries here. I'm Dusty. Let's keep moving along now with Gloria. Here's Shadows of Night.

make it with you. There's bread. Wow, drama recently on a Turkish Airlines plane whenever they hit something and oxygen mask came down out of the overhead bins and they spilled baggage out all over the place. What a ride that must have been. And it was on the ground that it all happened after they had landed. The wing clipped a radar antenna and knocked it over, and it fell onto the body of the aircraft and just caused all this chaos inside the cabin after they had safely landed. So what

0: Right, huh?
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0: America's James Taylor, Mexico. Got a weird law here for you, not from Mexico, but from Iowa, where a man with a mustache is not allowed to kiss a woman in public. Mustachioed men are not allowed to kiss women in public in Iowa.
1: WENK.

0: Bob Seger and his Silver Bullet Band, still the same. Coming up, I got a song for you after the break that went to number 6 on the U.S. charts back in 1973, and it became this group's second highest charting single. They are Steely Dan.
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1: USA Radio News. I'm John Summers. The Trump administration made a peace deal with Iran Sunday evening.
2: And that a signing of that deal is scheduled for June 19th in Switzerland. President Trump wrote on Truth Social, the deal with the Islamic Republic of Iran is now complete. President continued, congratulations to all. I hereby fully authorize the toll-free opening of the Strait of Hormuz and simultaneously herewith authorize the immediate removal of the United States naval blockade. Ships of the world, start your engines. Let the oil flow.
1: That's reporter Rob Martier. 12 people are dead after a plane carrying a group of skydivers crashed in Missouri. Morgan Chesky reports it happened Sunday about 60 miles south of Kansas City.
3: The FAA sharing a Pacific Aerospace P-750 crashed while departing from Butler Memorial Airport in Missouri around 11:35 a.m. local time, adding the NTSB will lead the investigation.
1: The New York Police Department says 63 people were arrested Saturday night after wild celebrations spilled out into the streets following the Knicks NBA championship. Some fans clashed with police, smashed windshields, and climbed onto school buses in Times Square. Texas Governor Greg Abbott ordered all public universities and state agencies to freeze new H-1B visa applications. At Friday's party convention, he said he wants to enshrine this in law.
4: Ban any state or local government from using H-1B visas for hiring purposes.
1: He previously suggested some visa holders were admitted during the Biden administration and have overstayed. That's the type of people, he says, the Trump administration's trying to remove from our country. Senator Mitch McConnell's been hospitalized for treatment of an undisclosed medical condition, according to his office, with officials offering few details about his status. From America's News Network, USA Radio News.
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0: WENK.

My name is Dusty. That was the Zombies. It's called She's Not There. Beach Boys coming up with Help Me Rhonda. Got That Lady Part 1 from the Isley Brothers. Playlist also includes Jay.

0: Undisputed Truth is the name of the group, and it's called Smiling Faces Sometimes. Oh, here we go. A recall, two recalls, actually, to tell you about. Both of them, I don't need to say it, do I? They're from Ford. Ford is recalling like almost 550,000 Ford Expeditions because the center console can injure the passengers. All right. 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So there you go. If you got a Ford Focus, you got a Ford Expedition, check out the recalls. 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It might help.
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0: The Isley Brothers, That Lady, Part 1. Wow, looking at what's on the calendar today, there's so many things to choose from, like National Kiss a Wookiee Day, National Foam Party to have a foam party with foam all over it. Whatever. And there's, you know, International Working Animal Day. Just a lot of good stuff on
1: WENK.

0: That was called Too Hot. It's by Kool and the Gang. Time for me to go. Thank you for choosing to spend time with me, allowing me to be part of your day. Certainly do appreciate that. Got Elton John coming up for you next. Maybe you can't choose what happens to you, but you can choose how you react to it. So make it a great day. It is your choice.
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1: USA Radio News, I'm John Summers. President Trump says the U.S. reached an agreement with Tehran,
2: marking a significant development in ongoing diplomatic efforts. In a post on Truth Social, Trump declared the removal of the U.S. naval blockade on Iran, allowing the Strait of Hormuz to open. Pakistani Prime Minister Shahbaz Sharif says the agreement is set to be formally signed on Friday in Switzerland.
1: That's Tammy Trujillo. 12 people are dead after a plane crash in Missouri. Sergeant Justin Ewing with the Missouri State Highway Patrol says the crash happened shortly before 11:30 a.m. local time Sunday near the Butler Memorial Airport, about 60 miles south of Kansas City.
3: Law enforcement and fire and EMS personnel did locate a downed plane. We can confirm that there were 12 occupants on board of that plane, one pilot and 11 passengers. This was a skydiving plane.
1: There were no survivors. The FAA and NTSB are both investigating. President Trump chose James McDonald to serve as the next U.S. attorney for the Southern District of New York.
4: In a Truth Social post, Trump says he believes McDonald can deliver strong results in the new role. McDonald is a former Manhattan prosecutor and would replace Jay Clayton after Clayton was nominated to become Director of National Intelligence. McDonald previously worked on Trump's legal team appealing his New York hush money conviction. The White House has not said whether McDonald will be formally nominated for Senate confirmation or serve in an acting capacity. His position as U.S. attorney would give him oversight on cases ranging from terrorism and espionage to security fraud and public corruption. In New York, I'm Lisa Salvati.
1: Elon Musk is officially the world's first trillionaire after his company, SpaceX, went public with a record-breaking IPO. Nick Harper gives us the math.
5: To put his net worth into comparison, it would take the average U.S. household nearly 12 million years to make that amount of money.
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3: WENK.

had no time to be a girl watcher this weekend. I was watching too much. There was way too many sports on this. Wait a minute. Can there be too many sports, Mark? I don't think so. Happy Monday morning with the occasions.

0: It's Chicago with old days. Did you watch some World Cup over the weekend? I know I'm a little bit of a soccer nerd. None of my friends were really into it, but people are starting to pay attention. The World Cup being played in the United States for the first time in about 35, 36 years. And the excitement is building. I walked into a fast food place over the weekend with my USA shirt on, and immediately people started talking about the game on Friday night. Americans won Friday night in a hugely watched game. Next game will be Friday afternoon against Australia, which pulled a surprise win over the weekend. World Cup fever. I don't think we've quite caught the fever yet, but I think America is definitely warming up to it.
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0: Carole King playing the greatest hits of all time with Sugarloaf, Jackie DeShannon, and the hosts of the afternoon show Where the Action Is. Was it a competitor to American Bandstand back in the day? Paul Revere and the Raiders coming up.
1: I'm Brent Barnett on Brownfield. An extension plant pathologist says tar spot has been confirmed for the first time this year. Darcy Talenko says the disease was found in a test plot in Randolph County, Indiana.
2: The corn was only about V6, so it was corn that was planted mid-April. With all this rain, definitely there's moisture here. The question, will the rain

0: keep coming, or is it going to shut off, and how hot we get, so it'll determine what happens on the next cycles that are going to come up for Tar Spot.
1: More news is next. Ag meteorologist Xander Lowry with Aura Commodities says this past week's severe storms have left a swath of damage across the Midwest.
2: As far as the Northern Plains and the Dakotas, as far south as central and southern Indiana, been upwards of 40 tornado reports over the last couple of days, hundreds of reports of 60, 70 mile hour winds.
1: 2026 could be another record year for U.S. ethanol exports. Renewable Fuels Association CEO Jeff Cooper says the pace is 13% ahead of last year.
3: Last year was a record for ethanol exports. We had 2.2 billion gallons in ethanol exports last year. That means about 1 out of 8 gallons produced in the U.S. was exported.
1: He tells Brownfield the U.S. is on track to beat that by a significant margin. And a coalition of 123 state and national ag groups is asking the U.S. Senate to address USDA staffing shortages in the 2027 funding bill. I'm Brent Barnett, Brownfield.
4: WENK.

0: Paul Revere and the Raiders today, June the 15th, officially National Take Your Cat to Work Day. I want hands up for everyone who's taking their cat to, I didn't see that many hands. Does somebody, anybody actually do that? And if you take your cat to work today, do you take the litter box along? And where do you put it? And what does it smell like? And what's worse, the litter box from your cat in the break room or somebody microwaving fish? In any way you choose to celebrate, happy National Take Your Cat to Work Day.
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1: USA Radio News, I'm John Summers. President Trump says the U.S. reached an agreement with Iran to end the war.
2: And that a signing of that deal is scheduled for June 19th in Switzerland. President Trump wrote on Truth Social, the deal with the Islamic Republic of Iran is now complete. President continued, congratulations to all. I hereby fully authorize the toll-free opening of the Strait of Hormuz and simultaneously herewith authorize the immediate removal of the United States naval blockade. Ships of the world, start your engines. Let the oil flow.
1: That's reporter Rob Martier. 12 people are dead after a plane carrying a group of skydivers crashed in Missouri. Bates County Sheriff Chad Anderson said the crash is treated as an accident, with both the National Transportation Safety Board and the Federal Aviation Administration investigating.
3: There's nothing criminal that we can see, nothing terrorism related or anything like that. Those are some of the first questions that we would have with the World Cup being in town.
1: It happened Sunday near the Butler Memorial Airport, about 60 miles south of Kansas City. Los Angeles mayoral candidate Nithya Raman responded to Spencer Pratt's video where he promised to expose alleged corruption in the City of Angels.
4: It's a very, very odd turn of words.
5: In a three-minute video released Friday, the former reality star said since he failed to advance in the primary, he's now free to speak his mind and claims to have evidence that could cause either Bass or Raman to resign. Raman says she's focused on the future.
4: About getting my message of change, of a choice away from this very broken status quo.
5: According to the latest tally released Thursday by the L.A. County Registrar Recorder County Clerk, Raman has 29% of the votes, with Pratt trailing behind at 25.5%. Bass remains in first with about 34% of the vote. I'm Sharon Reardon.
1: Ebola cases in Eastern Democratic Republic of Congo have risen to 782 with 181 deaths. From America's News Network, USA Radio News.
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2: My name is Riley Wright, and I'm in kindergarten, Sharon School. 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
3: WENK,

I can see clearly now. So I'm Johnny Nash for your Monday morning on WENK, the greatest hits of all time. I'm Robin, and with you, we have the Beatles.

0: early 70s music from Roberta Flack and Donny Hathaway. Where is the love on WENK? The greatest hits of all time. Fleetwood Mac coming up for you in just a few moments. Belinda Carlisle with a solo hit as she left the Go-Go's at one point. Man, it was pretty beneficial toward her, but we'll play one of her hits in just a little bit. Partly sunny today with a high of about 78 and a calm wind becoming northerly around 5. Partly cloudy on Monday night. That is tonight, and that will be a low of about 58 tonight. Then on Tuesday, tomorrow mostly sunny with a high of about 82. Wednesday sunny, the high near 85. And then Thursday, our first mention of rain for the week. Partly sunny, 50% chance for rain with a high of 90.
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0: Time we all need a break from our daily activities. The Hawk's Nest Sports Venue in Martin can give you just that. The Hawk's Nest is open Monday through Sunday with daily activities including weekly cornhole tournaments on Mondays, trivia night on Tuesday, Wing Wednesday with 50 Cent Wings, extreme bar bingo on Thursday, and karaoke and live entertainment all weekend long. So when you need a moment just to unwind and enjoy yourself, check out the Hawk's Nest Sports Venue at 105 Church Street in Martin. That's the Hawk's Nest Sports Venue in Martin on Facebook at the Hawk's Nest.
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0: It takes two. Marvin Gaye and Kim Weston on WENK, the greatest hits of all time. I'm Robin Francis, and with you, we'll enjoy something from Cher and also Billy Joel from his Glass Houses release coming up in just a little bit. Trudy's Kids Cafe is having their summer feeding program. It's running through August the 7th. It's for all kids, and it's a grab-and-go lunch between the hours of 10:30 and 1:30, Monday through Friday, at their downtown Union City location, 500 South First Street.
1: I'm Brent Barnett on Brownfield. An extension plant pathologist says tar spot has been confirmed for the first time this year. Darcy Talenko says the disease was found in a test plot in Randolph County, Indiana.
2: The corn was only about V6, so it was corn that was planted mid-April. With all this rain, definitely there's moisture here. The question, will the rain keep coming or is it going to shut off, and how hot we get? So it'll determine what happens on the next cycles that are going to come up for tar spot.
1: More news is next.
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1: Ag meteorologist Xander Lowry with Aura Commodities says this past week's severe storms have left a swath of damage across the Midwest.
2: As far as the Northern Plains and the Dakotas, as far south as central and southern Indiana, been upwards of 40 tornado reports over the last couple of days. Hundreds of reports of 60, 70 mile hour winds.
1: 2026 could be another record year for U.S. ethanol exports. Renewable Fuels Association CEO Jeff Cooper says the pace is 13% ahead of last year.
3: Last year was a record for ethanol exports. We had 2.2 billion gallons in ethanol exports last year. That means about 1 out of 8 gallons produced in the U.S. was exported.
1: He tells Brownfield the U.S. is on track to beat that by a significant margin. And a coalition of 123 state and national ag groups is asking the U.S. Senate to address USDA staffing shortages in the 2027 funding bill. I'm Brent Barnett, Brownfield.
4: WENK.

0: over to me.
1: Billy Joel, it is still rock and roll to me on WENK, the greatest hits of all time. Remember Billy Joel talking about that he understood that Neil Young sometimes wrote on the piano. That's where he had all these weird chords. And so Billy Joel decided to write most of Glass Houses using a guitar. Of course, Billy Joel, the piano guy, but and that's what he came up with. I don't know if it's true or not, but that's what I've always heard. And I did hear him say that in an interview, but you never know. Phil Collins coming up for you, and also ABBA coming up on WENK, the greatest hits of all time.
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10: Sounds good. What is it?
1: It's time for Robin's News of the Weird. In the Poconos, 31-year-old Saif Kalim faces charges of criminal mischief, disorderly conduct, and trespassing after vandalizing a pickleball court. Surveillance video from May 12th and May 14th shows an individual on crutches entering the park. In one instance, he cuts the net on the pickleball court. In the other, he enters the court after it closes. Police issued a Crime Watch report to solicit help from the community in identifying the trespasser, which led them to Kalim. He admitted to his crime, telling officers he did it because his summer was ruined after sustaining an injury on the pickleball court.
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Sean Cassidy on WENK, the greatest hits of all time. And do run, run. I'm Robin Francis in with you. Enjoying a Monday morning. Got to get up and get going. Get that work week out there. Phil Collins, Something Happened on the Way to Heaven.

0: I pledge allegiance to the flag of the United States of America and to the republic for which it stands, one nation under God, indivisible, with liberty and justice for all.
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2: USA Radio News. I'm John Summers. The Trump administration made a peace deal with Iran Sunday evening.
3: And that a signing of that deal is scheduled for June 19th in Switzerland. President Trump wrote on Truth Social, the deal with the Islamic Republic of Iran is now complete. President continued, congratulations to all. I hereby fully authorize the toll-free opening of the Strait of Hormuz and simultaneously herewith authorize the immediate removal of the United States naval blockade. Ships of the world, start your engines. Let the oil flow.
2: That's reporter Rob Martier. The New York Police Department says 63 people were arrested Saturday night after wild celebrations spilled out into the streets following the Knicks NBA championship. Some fans clashed with police, smashed windshields, and climbed onto school buses in Times Square. 12 people are dead after a plane carrying a group of skydivers crashed in Missouri. Morgan Chesky reports it happened Sunday about

0: 60 miles south of Kansas City.
1: The FAA is sharing a Pacific Aerospace P-750 crashed while departing from Butler Memorial Airport in Missouri around 11:35 a.m. local time, adding the NTSB will lead the investigation.
0: Senator Mitch McConnell has been hospitalized for treatment of an undisclosed medical condition, according to his office, with officials offering few details about his status. Texas Governor Greg Abbott ordered all public universities and state agencies to freeze new H-1B visa applications. At Friday's party convention, he said he wants to enshrine this in law.
2: Ban any state or local government from using H-1B visas for hiring purposes.
0: He previously suggested some visa holders were admitted during the Biden administration and have overstayed. That's the type of people, he says, the Trump administration's trying to remove from our country. From America's News Network, USA Radio News.
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4: Jerry, I didn't know you whistled.
5: Oh, yeah. I've been whistling ever since we celebrate our first anniversary at Jerry Ward Autoplex in Union City. It was 11 years ago.
4: Let me hear you whistle again. Jerry, that's cool. Do another. Wow, that's beautiful. Got any more?
5: Oh, yeah. I really get going when I'm on the Jerry Ward Autoplex lot. When I see so many good-looking cars, I just whistle. And Tony, I feel good when I see people happy at Jerry Ward.
4: What's happy sound like? 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

The Beach Boys on WENK, the greatest hits of all time. Monday morning with Robin and Lionel and the Commodores. One of the last things he did with the Commodores before going solo. Lady, you bring me up. Monday morning with Robin on WENK.

0: Norman Greenbaum and that Spirit in the Sky on WENK, the greatest hits of all time. Annie and Dave, the Eurythmics, in just a moment. Firehouse coming up with some early 90s stuff. Partly sunny today with a high of 78 and a north wind at about 5. Partly cloudy tonight. Look for an overnight low of 58. We're going below 60. That'll be a rarity. And a calm wind. Mostly sunny tomorrow with a high of about 81 to 82, somewhere in that range. Clear tomorrow night, low 62. And then on Wednesday, mostly sunny with a high of about 85 on Wednesday.
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2: This is a Sports 731 Network Sports Update. The New York Knicks won their first NBA championship in 53 years and third overall over the weekend, winning the final series with the San Antonio Spurs, 4-2. The Carolina Hurricanes downed the Vegas Golden Knights last night, 3-0 in Las Vegas, to win Lord Stanley's Cup for the second time in their history. The Hurricanes won that series 4-2. Sunday in the majors, Minnesota defeated the Cards 5-4, Miami over the Pittsburgh Pirates 4-2, Yankees downed the Blue Jays 8-3, Arizona winning over the Reds 5-3, Mets downing the Braves 8-1, White Sox over the Dodgers 6-4, Brew Crew shutting out the Phillies 4-0, and Giants over the Cubs 5-1. St. Louis Cardinals welcome the San Diego Padres to Busch Stadium for a 3-game series beginning tonight at 6:45. Dustin May, who's 4-6 on the season, will take the mound for the Redbirds, while Lucas Giolotto, who's 2-1, will pitch for the Padres. Other games of interest in the majors today are the Mets at Cincinnati, Colorado at Chicago, Pittsburgh will play the A's in Vegas, and Tampa Bay will take on the Dodgers. College Baseball World Series from Sunday in Omaha, Nebraska. North Carolina defeated West Virginia 5-2. Troy eliminated Ole Miss 12-8. Today, Alabama faces Texas at 1, and Georgia will play Oklahoma at 6, both games on ESPN. Sunday in the World Cup, Australia defeated Turkey 2-0, and Germany over Curacao 7-1. Today, Spain will play Cape Verde, Belgium will face Egypt, Saudi Arabia plays Uruguay, and Iran will face New Zealand. Team USA will play Australia Friday afternoon at 2 from Seattle on Fox. Sunday in the WNBA, New York defeated Washington 86-64, Atlanta over Toronto 102-77. Tonight in the WNBA, Las Vegas will be at Dallas, Portland, and Minnesota and LA at Golden State. I'm Robin Francis on the Sports 731 Network.
3: WENK, the greatest hits of all time.

A Lifetime on WENK, the greatest hits of all times of Neil Diamond, coming up for you in just a little bit. Word of the summer, apparently. Exhausterwhelmed-immolated. Exhausterwhelmed-immolated. In other words, you're exhausted, you're overwhelmed, and I guess overstimulated. That's what the word is. Exhausterwhelmed-immolated. That's when you've been exhausted, overwhelmed, and overstimulated. All at the same time. So one of the things that, some of the things that maybe get you there, according to a list on the internet,

0: there. And also, let's see, rooting for the Jets. I guess some of us could say Titans, but we're expecting big things this year, aren't we not?
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0: The Beatles and Please Please Me on WENK, the greatest hits of all time, a Monday morning. I'm Robin Francis in with you. Glad to have you along. We'll have George Benson and also the Guess Who coming up for you in just a small little bit. Lifeline Bloodmobile going to be meeting next Monday at E.W. James & Sons in Union City. That is the 22nd between the hours of 1 and 7. I'll be there for a little bit. In fact, Mr. Froggy and I will be there. We'll have a big old time. Getting out there and talking about giving the gift of life at EW's next Monday with the Lifeline Blowmobile.
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0: Kenton area weather, sunny today with a high of 78 and a northwest wind at about 5. Mostly clear tonight with the overnight low of 58 and a calm wind, patchy fog developing after 3 a.m. Sunny on Tuesday with a high of 82 and a southwest wind at 5 to 10. Partly cloudy Tuesday night with a 30% chance for overnight rain, the low of 65. Sunny Wednesday, the high 88 and a southwest wind at 15 to 20 and gusty as high as 25. I'm Robin Francis, and this is Today in Music History. June 15th, 1967, Peter Green left John Mayall's Blues Breakers to form a new band, Fleetwood Mac. In 1977, CBS aired the variety show, The Marilyn McCoo and Billy Davis Jr. Show. In 1999, Santana released their 18th studio album, Supernatural. It has sold over 30 million copies worldwide. In 2008, Lionel Richie was given the Music Icon Award during the TV Land Awards in Santa Monica. Jimmy Soul passed away on this date in 1988. The solo artist died of a heart attack at the age of 45. We lost Ella Fitzgerald on this date in 1996. The solo artist was 79 at the time of her death. Radio legend Casey Kasem Newsom passed away on this date in 2014. Longtime host of American Top 40 and the voice of Shaggy on the cartoon Scooby-Doo was 82 at the time of his death. Those who were born on June 15th include Nigel Pickering, guitarist for Spanky and Our Gang, solo artist Nielsen, Russell Hitchcock, one half of the duo Air Supply, Steve Walsh, solo artist and lead singer and keyboardist for Kansas, all born on June 15th. This has been Today in Music History. I'm Robin Francis on WENK, the greatest hits of all time.
2: 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The greatest hits of all time. 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
1: USA Radio News. I'm John Summers. 12 people are dead after a plane crash in Missouri. Sergeant Justin Ewing with the Missouri State Highway Patrol says the crash happened shortly before 11:30 a.m. local time Sunday near the Butler Memorial Airport, about 60 miles south of Kansas City.
2: Law enforcement and fire and EMS personnel did locate a downed plane. We can confirm that there were 12 occupants on board of that plane, one pilot and 11 passengers. This was a skydiving plane.
1: There were no survivors. The FAA and NTSB are both investigating. President Trump says the U.S. reached an agreement with Tehran,
3: marking a significant development in ongoing diplomatic efforts. In a post on Truth Social, Trump declared the removal of the U.S. naval blockade on Iran, allowing the Strait of Hormuz to open. Pakistani Prime Minister Shahbaz Sharif says the agreement is set to be formally signed on Friday in Switzerland.
1: That's Tammy Trujillo. Elon Musk is officially the world's first trillionaire after his company, SpaceX, went public with a record-breaking IPO. Nick Harper gives us the math.
4: To put his net worth into comparison, it would take the average U.S. household nearly 12 million years to make that amount of money.
1: President Trump chose James McDonald to serve as the next U.S. attorney for the Southern District of New York.
5: In a Truth Social post, Trump says he believes McDonald can deliver strong results in the new role. McDonald is a former Manhattan prosecutor and would replace Jay Clayton after Clayton was nominated to become Director of National Intelligence. McDonald previously worked on Trump's legal team appealing his New York hush money conviction. The White House has not said whether McDonald will be formally nominated for Senate confirmation or serve in an acting capacity. His position as U.S. attorney would give him oversight on cases ranging from terrorism and espionage to security fraud and public corruption. In New York, I'm Lisa Salvati.
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0: WENK.

The incredible power trio of Ginger Baker, also Eric Clapton and Jack Bruce. Cream on WENK, the greatest hits of all time. I'm Robin Francis in with you. Welcome to your Monday morning with the Grateful Dead. Just a touch of gray.

0: It's What About Love from the band Heart on WENK. The greatest hits of all time, Johnny Rivers, coming up for you in just a few moments. Also, something from the Mamas and the Papas for you Monday morning. Sunny today with a high of about 78 and a northwest wind at just a breeze. Patchy fog developing overnight after 3 a.m. Till then, clear with a low of 58 and a calm wind. Sunny tomorrow, Tuesday high 82 and a southwest wind at about 5. And then Tuesday night, look for partly cloudy skies, 30% chance for rain, and a low of 65.
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1: This is a Sports 731 Network Sports Update. The New York Knicks won their first NBA championship in 53 years and third overall over the weekend, winning the final series with the San Antonio Spurs 4-2. The Carolina Hurricanes downed the Vegas Golden Knights last night 3-0 in Las Vegas to win Lord Stanley's Cup for the second time in their history. The Hurricanes won that series 4-2. Sunday in the majors, Minnesota defeated the Cards 5-4, Miami over the Pittsburgh Pirates 4-2, Yankees downed the Blue Jays 8-3, Arizona winning over the Reds 5-3, Mets downing the Braves 8-1, White Sox over the Dodgers 6-4, Brew Crew shutting out the Phillies 4-0, and Giants over the Cubs 5-1. St. Louis Cardinals welcome the San Diego Padres to Busch Stadium for a 3-game series, beginning tonight at 6:45. Dustin May, who's 4-6 on the season, will take the mound for the Redbirds, while Lucas Giolotto, who's 2-1, will pitch for the Padres. Other games of interest in the majors today have the Mets at Cincinnati, Colorado at Chicago, Pittsburgh will play the A's in Vegas, and Tampa Bay will take on the Dodgers. College Baseball World Series from Sunday in Omaha, Nebraska. North Carolina defeated West Virginia 5-2. Troy eliminated Ole Miss 12-8. Today, Alabama faces Texas at 1, and Georgia will play Oklahoma at 6, both games on ESPN. Sunday in the World Cup, Australia defeated Turkey 2-0, and Germany over Curacao 7-1. Today, Spain will play Cape Verde. Belgium will face Egypt. Saudi Arabia plays Uruguay, and Iran will face New Zealand. Team USA will play Australia Friday afternoon at 2 from Seattle on Fox. Sunday in the WNBA, New York defeated Washington 86-64, Atlanta over Toronto 102-77. Tonight in the WNBA, Las Vegas will be at Dallas, Portland, and Minnesota and LA at Golden State. I'm Robin Francis on the Sports 731 Network.
2: WENK, the greatest hits of all time.

Mamas and the Papas in California Dreaming on WENK, the greatest hits of all time, some Journey from their Frontiers release in just a few little moments. Adults who tend to see the brighter side of things, a positive outlook, maybe giving their brains a boost as well. A study recently by Harvard followed more than 9,000 Americans aged 7.

70 and older, and they found that people with higher levels of optimism were about 15% less likely to develop dementia. And that holds true regardless of race, health conditions, or even depression levels. People are starting to realize that optimism isn't just a personality trait that you're born with. It can actually strengthen your mental exercises and therapy. The study doesn't prove that optimism prevents dementia, but it is showing that the mindset can help in dealing with it.

is Jimmy Buffett on WENK, the greatest hits of all time. I'm Robin Francisen with you, enjoying a Monday with the power of love from the Back to the Future movie soundtrack. Future? We all have a future, don't we? Here's Huey Lewis in the news.

0: Here in the news. And the power of love on WENK, the greatest hits of all time, moments away from Firefall in just a little bit before we get to the 9 o'clock hour. The voting is now being conducted for the third annual Sports 731 Network Awards. 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The winners will be announced on June the 19th.
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5: That's a different thing altogether.
0: Maybe humorous.
1: It's like smart. Charming, witty,
0: but definitely weird.
6: Isn't it weird?
7: You're freaking me out.
6: Sounds good. What is it?
0: It's time for Robin's News of the Weird. In the Poconos, 31-year-old Saif Kalim faces charges of criminal mischief, disorderly conduct, and trespassing after vandalizing a pickleball court. Surveillance video from May 12th and May 14th shows an individual on crutches entering the park. In one instance, he cuts the net on the pickleball court. In the other, he enters the court after it closes. Police issued a Crime Watch report to solicit help from the community in identifying the trespasser, which led them to Kalim. He admitted to his crime, telling officers he did it because his summer was ruined after sustaining an injury on the pickleball court.
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0: Kenton area weather, sunny today with a high of 78 and a northwest wind at about 5. Mostly clear tonight,

0: with the overnight low of 58 and a calm wind. Patchy fog developing after 3 a.m. Sunny on Tuesday with a high of 82 and a southwest wind at 5 to 10. Partly cloudy Tuesday night with a 30% chance for overnight rain, the low of 65. Sunny Wednesday, the high 88 and a southwest wind at 15 to 20 and gusty as high as 25.
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And I've been thinking about you.

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1: USA Radio News, I'm John Summers. 12 people are dead after a plane carrying a group of skydivers crashed in Missouri. Bates County Sheriff Chad Anderson said the crash is treated as an accident, with both the National Transportation Safety Board and the Federal Aviation Administration investigating.
2: There's nothing criminal that we can see, nothing terrorism related or anything like that. Those are some of the first questions that we would have with the World Cup being in town.
1: It happened Sunday near the Butler Memorial Airport, about 60 miles south of Kansas City. President Trump says the U.S. reached an agreement with Iran to end the war.
3: And that a signing of that deal is scheduled for June 19th in Switzerland. President Trump wrote on Truth Social, the deal with the Islamic Republic of Iran is now complete. President continued, congratulations to all. I hereby fully authorize the toll-free opening of the Strait of Hormuz and simultaneously herewith authorize the immediate removal of the United States naval blockade. Ships of the world, start your engines. Let the oil flow.
1: That's reporter Rob Martier. Los Angeles mayoral candidate Nithya Raman responded to Spencer Pratt's video where he promised to expose alleged corruption in the City of Angels.
4: It's a very, very odd turn of words.
5: In a three-minute video released Friday, the former reality star said since he failed to advance in the primary, he's now free to speak his mind and claims to have evidence that could cause either Bass or Raman to resign. Raman says she's focused on the future.
4: About getting my message of change, of a choice away from this very broken status quo.
5: According to the latest tally released Thursday by the L.A. County Registrar Recorder County Clerk, Raman has 29% of the votes, with Pratt trailing behind at 25.5%. Bass remains in first with about 34% of the vote. I'm Sharon Reardon.
1: Steven Spielberg's new sci-fi alien flick Disclosure Day is drawing major crowds at the box office. 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

0: Madonna and Borderline on WENK, the greatest hits of all time. Fleetwood Mac coming up for you in just a few moments. 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It'll be at their downtown location Monday through Friday from 10:30 to 1:30, 500 South 1st Street in downtown Union City. 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

0: time to time, we all need a break from our daily activities. The Hawk's Nest Sports Venue in Martin can give you just that. The Hawk's Nest is open Monday through Sunday with daily activities, including weekly cornhole tournaments on Mondays, trivia night on Tuesday, Wing Wednesday with 50 Cent Wings, extreme bar bingo on Thursday, and karaoke and live entertainment all weekend long. So when you need a moment just to unwind and enjoy yourself, check out the Hawk's Nest Sports Venue at 105 Church Street in Martin. That's the Hawk's Nest Sports Venue in Martin on Facebook at the Hawk's Nest. This is a Sports 731 Network Sports Update. The New York Knicks won their first NBA championship in 53 years and third overall over the weekend, winning the final series with the San Antonio Spurs, 4-2. The Carolina Hurricanes downed the Vegas Golden Knights last night, 3-0 in Las Vegas, to win Lord Stanley's Cup for the second time in their history. The Hurricanes won that series 4-2. Sunday in the majors, Minnesota defeated the Cards 5-4. Miami over the Pittsburgh Pirates 4-2. Yankees downed the Blue Jays 8-3. Arizona winning over the Reds 5-3. Mets downing the Braves 8-1. White Sox over the Dodgers 6-4. Brew Crew shutting out the Phillies 4-0. And Giants over the Cubs 5-1. St. Louis Cardinals welcome the San Diego Padres to Busch Stadium for a 3-game series beginning tonight at 6:45. Dustin May, who's 4-6 on the season, will take the mound for the Redbirds, while Lucas Giolotto, who's 2-1, will pitch for the Padres. Other games of interest in the majors today have the Mets at Cincinnati, Colorado at Chicago, Pittsburgh will play the A's in Vegas, and Tampa Bay will take on the Dodgers. College Baseball World Series from Sunday in Omaha, Nebraska. North Carolina defeated West Virginia 5-2. Troy eliminated Ole Miss 12-8. Today, Alabama faces Texas at 1, and Georgia will play Oklahoma at 6, both games on ESPN. Sunday in the World Cup, Australia defeated Turkey 2-0, and Germany over Curacao 7-1. Today, Spain will play Cape Verde, Belgium will face Egypt, Saudi Arabia plays Uruguay, and Iran will face New Zealand. Team USA will play Australia Friday afternoon at 2 from Seattle on Fox. Sunday in the WNBA, New York defeated Washington 86-64, Atlanta over Toronto 102-77. Tonight in the WNBA, Las Vegas will be at Dallas, Portland, and Minnesota and L.A. at Golden State. I'm Robin Francis on the Sports 731 Network. Kenton area weather, sunny today with a high of 78 and a northwest wind at about 5. Mostly clear tonight with the overnight low of 58 and a calm wind. Patchy fog developing after 3 a.m. Sunny on Tuesday with a high of 82 and a southwest wind at 5 to 10. Partly cloudy Tuesday night with a 30% chance for overnight rain, the low of 65. Sunny Wednesday, the high 88 and a southwest wind at 15 to 20 and gusty as high as 25.
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0: That is off the Born of the USA release from Bruce Springsteen and the E Street Band, Dancing in the Dark on WENK, the greatest hits of all time. Tears for Fears in just a few little bits. Looking back on this day, electricity, if you're flipping on a light switch today, you're thinking Ben Franklin 274 years ago today. He flew a kite during a thunderstorm to prove that lightning and electricity are exactly the same thing. Also, in that time-ish era, 251 years ago, George Washington was unanimously chosen by Congress to be the first commander-in-chief of the new U.S. Army back in 1775. In 1836, Arkansas became a state, the 25th of the year. And in 1844, I guess if you're driving, you got to think, Charles Goodyear, he received a patent for his process to vulcanize and strengthen rubber for our tires.
1: WENK, the greatest hits of all time.

0: It's the Grassroots checking in on your Monday morning on WENK, the greatest hits of all time, just a moment away from George Thorogood and the Destroyers. Hopefully much more before we get to Bill Knight at 10 o'clock.
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3: Kenton area weather, sunny today with a high of 78 and a northwest wind at about 5. Mostly clear tonight with the overnight low of 58 and a calm wind. Patchy fog developing after 3 a.m. Sunny on Tuesday with a high of 82 and a southwest wind at 5 to 10. Partly cloudy Tuesday night with a 30% chance for overnight rain, the low of 65. Sunny Wednesday, the high 88 and a southwest wind at 15 to 20 and gusty as high as 25. I'm Robin Francis, and this is Today in Music History. June 15th, 1967, Peter Green left John Mayall's Blues Breakers to form a new band, Fleetwood Mac. In 1977, CBS aired the variety show, The Marilyn McCoo and Billy Davis Jr. Show. In 1999, Santana released their 18th studio album, Supernatural. It has sold over 30 million copies worldwide. In 2008, Lionel Richie was given the Music Icon Award during the TV Land Awards in Santa Monica. Jimmy Soul passed away on this date in 1988. The solo artist died of a heart attack at the age of 45. We lost Ella Fitzgerald on this date in 1996. The solo artist was 79 at the time of her death. Radio legend Casey Kasem passed away on this date in 2014. Longtime host of American Top 40 and the voice of Shaggy on the cartoon Scooby-Doo was 82 at the time of his death. Those that were born on June 15th include Nigel Pickering, guitarist for Spanky and Our Gang, solo artist Nielsen, Russell Hitchcock, one half of the duo Air Supply, Steve Walsh, solo artist and lead singer and keyboardist for Kansas, all born on June 15th. This has been Today in Music History. I'm Robin Francis on WENK, the greatest hits of all time.
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It is moving out. Anthony's song from Billy Joel on WENK. The greatest hits of all time. The head nurse spoke up, said, "Leave this one alone. It's bad to the bone. It's George and the Destroyers."

0: WENK Union City, the greatest hits of all time. 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
1: USA Radio News. I'm John Summers. The Trump administration made a peace deal with Iran Sunday evening.
2: And that a signing of that deal is scheduled for June 19th in Switzerland. President Trump wrote on Truth Social, the deal with the Islamic Republic of Iran is now complete. President continued, congratulations to all. I hereby fully authorize the toll-free opening of the Strait of Hormuz and simultaneously herewith authorize the immediate removal of the United States naval blockade. Ships of the world, start your engines. Let the oil flow.
1: That's reporter Rob Martier. 12 people are dead after a plane carrying a group of skydivers crashed in Missouri. Morgan Chesky reports it happened Sunday about 60 miles south of Kansas City.
3: The FAA sharing a Pacific Aerospace P-750 crashed while departing from Butler Memorial Airport in Missouri around 11:35 a.m. local time, adding the NTSB will lead the investigation.
1: The number of confirmed cases of New World screwworm in the U.S. is up to 12.
4: The screwworm is a parasitic fly that attacks warm-blooded livestock, wildlife, and pets, posing a real threat to agriculture. So far, 11 cases have been found in Texas and one in New Mexico. The fly was eradicated in the U.S. in the 1960s, but has since spread north through Central America and Mexico. Texas Governor Greg Abbott has declared a state of disaster, and the U.S. Department of Agriculture is working to fight the spread. I'm Tammy Trujillo.
1: Texas Governor Greg Abbott ordered all public universities and state agencies to freeze new H-1B visa applications. At Friday's party convention, he said he wants to enshrine this in law.
5: Ban any state or local government from using H-1B visas for hiring purposes.
1: He previously suggested some visa holders were admitted during the Biden administration and have overstayed. That's the type of people, he says, the Trump administration's trying to remove from our country. From America's News Network, USA Radio News.
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0: WENK,

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Bill Knight with White Plains and my baby loves lovin'.

0: I think I know the kind of day they're talking about. Yeah, those kind of lazy days. Spanky and her gang, and this is Bill Knight. Glad to be here with you. Love you for listening. On the way, Steelers Wheel.
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7: Kenton area weather, sunny today with a high of 78 and a northwest wind at about 5. Mostly clear tonight with the overnight low of 58 and a calm wind. Patchy fog developing after 3 a.m. Sunny on Tuesday with a high of 82 and a southwest wind at 5 to 10. Partly cloudy Tuesday night with a 30% chance for overnight rain, the low of 65. Sunny Wednesday, the high 88 and a southwest wind at 15 to 20 and gusty as high as 25.
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0: Right now, ooh, child, it's the five stair steps, and this is Bill Nye coming up. We've got the Temptations and the way you do the things you do.
1: WENK, the greatest hits of all time.

0: Let it be. Those are the Beatles. And this is Bill Knight hanging out with you. We've got Scott McKenzie. He's going to San Francisco. He's picking flowers for the trip right now.
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0: Jane Jones with 15 minutes of good news, sponsored by Baptist Memorial Hospital. 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
1: USA Radio News. I'm John Summers. President Trump made it to Europe today for the G7 summit hosted by French President Emmanuel Macron. His arrival in France comes one day after announcing the U.S. and Iran had reached a deal allowing for the reopening of the Strait of Hormuz. Trump has talks scheduled with a number of Middle Eastern leaders tomorrow, along with a working session which includes Ukrainian President Volodymyr Zelensky. 12 people are dead after a plane crash in Missouri. Sergeant Justin Ewing with the Missouri State Highway Patrol says the crash happened shortly before 11:30 a.m. local time Sunday near the Butler Memorial Airport, about 60 miles south of Kansas City.
2: Law enforcement and fire and EMS personnel did locate a downed plane. We can confirm that there were 12 occupants on board of that plane, one pilot and 11 passengers. This was a skydiving plane.
1: There were no survivors. The FAA and NTSB are both investigating. President Trump chose James McDonald to serve as the next U.S. attorney for the Southern District of New York.
3: In a Truth Social post, Trump says he believes McDonald can deliver strong results in the new role. McDonald is a former Manhattan prosecutor and would replace Jay Clayton after Clayton was nominated to become Director of National Intelligence. McDonald previously worked on Trump's legal team appealing his New York hush money conviction. The White House has not said whether McDonald will be formally nominated for Senate confirmation or serve in an acting capacity. His position as U.S. attorney would give him oversight on cases ranging from terrorism and espionage to security fraud and public corruption. I'm Lisa Salvati.
1: Jury selection begins today in the federal death penalty trial of a man charged in the 2022 racially motivated mass shooting at a top supermarket in Buffalo, New York. Peyton Gendry.

0: and is already serving life in prison with no chance of parole after pleading guilty to the murders of 10 black people in state court. 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

No matter what, yeah, baby, I want you. 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

0: All I can say is la la. It's Stevie Wonder and my Sharia Moore. This is Bill Nye. Don't look now, but we've got, a musical extravaganza coming up, bigger than a Bezos rocket test firing.
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1: This is a Sports 731 Network Sports Update. The New York Knicks won their first NBA championship in 53 years and third overall over the weekend, winning the final series with the San Antonio Spurs 4-2. The Carolina Hurricanes downed the Vegas Golden Knights last night 3-0 in Las Vegas to win Lord Stanley's Cup for the second time in their history. The Hurricanes won that series 4-2. Sunday in the majors, Minnesota defeated the Cards 5-4, Miami over the Pittsburgh Pirates 4-2, Yankees downed the Blue Jays 8-3, Arizona winning over the Reds 5-3, Mets downing the Braves 8-1, White Sox over the Dodgers 6-4, Brew Crew shutting out the Phillies 4-0, and Giants over the Cubs 5-1. St. Louis Cardinals welcome the San Diego Padres to Busch Stadium for a 3-game series, beginning tonight at 6:45. Dustin May, who's 4-6 on the season, will take the mound for the Redbirds, while Lucas Giolotto, who's 2-1, will pitch for the Padres. Other games of interest in the majors today are the Mets at Cincinnati, Colorado at Chicago, Pittsburgh will play the A's in Vegas, and Tampa Bay will take on the Dodgers. College Baseball World Series from Sunday in Omaha, Nebraska. North Carolina defeated West Virginia 5-2. Troy eliminated Ole Miss 12-8. Today, Alabama faces Texas at 1, and Georgia will play Oklahoma at 6, both games on ESPN. Sunday in the World Cup, Australia defeated Turkey 2-0, and Germany over Curacao 7-1. Today, Spain will play Cape Verde, Belgium will face Egypt, Saudi Arabia plays Uruguay, and Iran will face New Zealand. Team USA will play Australia Friday afternoon at 2 from Seattle on Fox. Sunday in the WNBA, New York defeated Washington 86-64, Atlanta over Toronto 102-77. Tonight in the WNBA, Las Vegas will be at Dallas, Portland, and Minnesota and LA at Golden State. I'm Robin Francis on the Sports 731 Network. Kenton area weather, sunny today with a high of 78 and a northwest wind at about 5. Mostly clear tonight with the overnight low of 58 and a calm wind, patchy fog developing after 3 a.m. Sunny on Tuesday with a high of 82 and a southwest wind at 5 to 10. Partly cloudy Tuesday night with a 30% chance for overnight rain, the low of 65. Sunny Wednesday, the high 88 and a southwest wind at 15 to 20 and gusty as high as 25.
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0: Bring back Dakota Chrome. Yeah, I want it. I want to go old school in my picture take. It is Paul Simon. This is Bill Knight. BGs and those nights, we're going to spend them on Broadway coming up.
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0: made for dancing and romancing. We're talking about those, you know, wild nights. Van Morrison, and this is the Wild Night, Bill Knight. Hey, coming up, we got the Hollies.
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1: USA Radio News, I'm Ron Warner. President Trump says the United States has reached an agreement with Iran, marking a significant development in ongoing diplomatic efforts. Hira Mustafa reports Pakistan played a key role in mediating the deal, and its work is not yet finished.
2: Now even the most toughest phase begins, and that would be the implementation of the peace deal and the confidence-building measures between the U.S. and Iran. And Pakistan will remain engaged with the regional players.
1: In a Sunday post on Truth Social, Trump declared the removal of the U.S. naval blockade on Iran, allowing the Strait of Hormuz to reopen. The deal will initiate a 60-day period for further negotiations on Iran's nuclear program, including discussions on enriched uranium stockpiles. Pakistan's prime minister says the agreement is set to be formally signed on June 19th in Switzerland. The signing ceremony will be attended by Vice President J.D. Vance, with President Trump potentially joining as well. Coming up in the Business Week ahead, the focus will be on the Federal Reserve's

0: looming interest rate decision.
1: The Federal Open Market Committee opens a two-day policy meeting on Tuesday with the announcement on rates coming Wednesday. It will be the first meeting with new Fed Chairman Kevin Warsh at the helm after he replaced Jerome Powell. Warsh has promised to bring regime change to the nation's central bank, although it's expected that the key interest rate will remain unchanged for now. I'm Tammy Trujillo.
0: 12 people are dead after a plane carrying a group of skydivers crashed in Missouri. Bates County Sheriff Chad Anderson said the crash is being investigated as an accident, with both the National Transportation Safety Board and the Federal Aviation Administration investigating.
2: There's nothing criminal that we can see, nothing tourism related or anything like that. Those are some of the first questions that we would have with the World Cup being in town.
0: It happened Sunday near the Butler Memorial Airport, about 60 miles south of Kansas City. From America's News Network, USA Radio News.
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Bill Knight, how do? 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I'm a little bit red in the face right now. It's Procol Harum.

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0: Well, it's not a high bar, but it is over my head anyway. It's Fleetwood Mac, and this is Bill Knight hanging with you. Coming up, we got the Beatles, and I want to hold your hand.
1: I'm Kara Hart with the Delta Report on Brownfield. 100 years ago, the founders of Pioneer had a vision that transformed the future of agriculture, and they've been innovating ever since. See how it all started at pioneer.com/100. A farmer in the Missouri Boot Heel says market conditions remain a major concern for cotton farmers as the growing season begins. Barry Bean tells Brownfield,
2: everybody's got a bottle of Olades, a bottle of whiskey, and a pack of cigarettes. So depending on which one of those you prefer, there's certainly plenty of incentive to reach for at least one of those on any given afternoon. But no, in all seriousness, in the last week or 10 days, we've seen situation take a turnaround.
1: Cotton futures remain under pressure, and Bean says there's still a long way from now until cotton harvest, but
2: the high cost of inputs and the low return on markets, the sell-off we've seen in cotton is a gut kick.
1: He says one positive is that it could be a decent cotton crop this year in the Boot Heel.
2: If we do everything right and the rain cooperates, then we should be back up to a typical average of 1,250 pounds or so.
1: He says the drought conditions in southeast Missouri are only mild concerns currently and aren't an immediate problem. State and national ag groups are asking the U.S. Senate to address USDA staffing shortages in the 2027 funding bill. Carson Fort with the American Soybean Association says more than 20,000 employees left the department the first 6 months of last year.
3: That included roughly a quarter of NRC.

0: CS staff, and a quarter of FSA staff, 95% to 98% of those were based outside of DC. We have to have folks there so that our growers' efforts are being supported.
1: He says staff reductions have created program barriers for producers across the country.
0: Without local NRCS staff, growers are having those technical assistance plans delayed and ultimately can dramatically impact their growing decisions.
1: Fort says the organization is urging Congress to adopt recently passed language in the U.S. House that would prevent the permanent relocation of county-based employees if it would leave a local office with less than two staff. A member of Certified Angus Beef says high beef prices are causing consumers to shift their purchasing habits. Tracy Erickson says demand for ground beef is at an all-time high because of its price, and
2: burger isn't just a burger anymore. You have so many options, right, of ways that you can have a casual burger and you can have a pretty fancy experience around that. Protein as a staple within the diet.
1: She says the industry is helping consumers feel confident about preparing beef. Cotton futures were higher, rice futures lower on Friday. I'm Kara Hart with the Delta Report on Brownfield.
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1: We got it together, didn't we? Nobody but you and me. We've got it together, baby.

0: My first, my last, and, well, my everything. It's Barry White. This is Bill Knight. We got Elvis coming up for us and Those Suspicious Minds.
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1: USA Radio News, I'm Ron Warner. The CDC has issued a food safety alert regarding a multi-state outbreak of infant botulism tied to a recalled powdered formula.
2: A total of

0: Three infants with infant botulism so far have been reported in the outbreak from three states, California, Pennsylvania, and Washington. The infants range in age from 2 to 5 months old, and all three consumed NARA Organics whole milk organic infant formula, which was recalled Saturday by NARA Organics. All three infants were hospitalized and treated with Baby Big, the FDA-approved treatment for infant botulism. No deaths have been reported. Testing of cans of NARA Organics brand formula is underway, and results are expected in the next few weeks. I'm Tammy Trujillo.
1: The National Weather Service is confirming 17 tornadoes touched down last Thursday in Illinois and Northwest Indiana. Perry Williams reports.
2: The information about the twisters followed a round of weekend storms. The severe weather caused significant power outages across the region. ComEd officials say the southwest suburbs were impacted the most.
3: Burbank, Justice, Hickory Hills area saw a lot of damage. Palos Heights, Alsip, Crestwood areas also saw a lot of damage.
2: The utility added that it has restored power to 99% of those who were in the dark.
1: Residents of an upscale neighborhood in Encino are voicing concerns about a home full of OnlyFans content creators.
4: The home worth $6 million is being leased by OnlyFans company Creators Incorporated. It's also near a church and a high school. Neighbors have complained about the CI sign on the home, a branded billboard outside, and often seeing scantily clad women outside. A neighbor recently filmed a woman in a bikini outside of the front gate, being filmed interviewing someone else with a microphone. Neighbors say this happens often, adding that the house has been used for filming OnlyFans content since 2020. I'm Daniel Martindale.
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6: WENK.

That'd be good, because I ain't seen nothing yet. Of course, you got to open your eyes if you really want to see something. Maybe I ought to try it sometime. Spill Night with Sly and his Family Stone and the Everyday People.

0: Chicago, and you got to make me smile. It's what you got to do. And this is Bill Knight smiling with you, though. Hey, we got the Rolling Stones coming up next, and it's only rock and roll.
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0: It's like a trail of cookie crumbs, but instead it's a trail of sorrows. So Johnny Rivers tracks my tears. This is Bill Dyke, Carole King. She's coming up for us next.
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0: into that summertime vibe. It's Bungo Jerry. This is Bill Knight in the Vibe to playing the tunes for you. Coming up, Sonny and Cher, and I Got You, Babe.
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This song isn't a celebration of wealth. It's a warning about greed and problems that can come from putting money above everything else. Ironically, it made the OJs some money. It reached number 3 on the Hot 100 in 1973.

0: Rod Stewart and Tonight's the Night. Good afternoon. It's time for our calendar countdown. Guess what's coming up this weekend? Father's Day and the first day of summer. We're only 6 days away. 19 days until the big party, July 4th, and 41 days until Parents' Day. We've got more of the greatest music of all time coming up.
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0: Earth, Wind, and Fire, and Fantasy. Good afternoon. Let's see who's celebrating birthdays today. Russell Hitchcock of Air Supply is 77. Steve Walsh from the band Kansas is 75. Actor Jim Belushi, brother of John, is 72. Julie Haggerty, one of the greatest movies ever, Airplane. She is 71. Helen Hunt is 63. Courtney Cox from Friends is 62. Neil Patrick Harris, once known as Doogie Howser. He doesn't like that reference, by the way. If you talk to him, don't bring it up. He's 53. And born on this day in 1937, outlaw country artist Waylon Jennings. If today is your day, on behalf of all of us here, we wish you a very happy birthday.
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0: The Carpenters and Top of the World. Good afternoon. Today is June 15th. Let's go back in time and see what happened on this day in history. In 1775, George Washington is appointed Commander-in-Chief of the Continental Army a day after Congress establishes the force. That happened on this day, 251 years ago.
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It was a real behind-the-scenes story of how the band came together, and that included inside jokes and real-life references.

0: businesses follow you, follow me. Good afternoon. Let's see what's on the calendar tomorrow. Hey, check this out. Tomorrow is Fresh Veggies Day. Huh? Sounds like fun. It's also International Waterfall Day. And if the veggies didn't turn you on, tomorrow is National Fudge Day. It's going to be another great day.
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0: The Easy Beats and Friday on my mind. Good afternoon. Today is June 15th. Let's go back in time and see what happened on this day in music. In 1963, Kayu Sakamoto started a three-week run at number one on the U.S. singles chart with Sukiyaki. This was the first ever Japanese song to do so, and it also made it to number six on the U.K. chart. That happened on this day, 63 years ago.
1: The risk of misinformation for the cattle industry. Hello, I'm Brent Barnett with Managing for Profit on Brownfield. A leader with the National Cattlemen's Beef Association says misinformation could pose a risk to profitability for producers and consumers. On this episode of Managing for Profit, NCBA's Hillary Makins discusses why it's important to watch for red flags in content generated by AI. More coming up. Hillary Makins is the Senior Executive Director of Issues Management and Public Relations with NCBA. She also helps oversee NCBA's Digital Command Center.
2: So our Digital Command Center is our checkoff-funded kind of control room where we're able to keep an eye on media, on the conversation, on social media, and we're able to look at that and make sure we are understanding what's being talked about and how different issues are being talked about and what's going on in the bigger landscape.
1: She says NCBA is able to track information that is false.
2: Yeah, so a lot of times we'll get a call because someone's seen a concerning headline or a concerning post on social media, and we need to look at it to figure out, is that true? Why are they seeing it and we've never heard of it? And so we are able to take some of our software and take all of that monitoring and really take a step back and look at it and dig into some of those things to figure out, is this a real problem? Is this a real person? Was this maybe something that someone said because they were misinformed, but it was amplified by bots, and are real people actually seeing it, or are only bots seeing it? So those are some of the things that we are looking at, and then when we are digging into that, we're looking for things like a weird email address at example.com or something like that. Or we recently had a story that was posted out of Spain, supposedly, but their mailing address was San Francisco. However, San Francisco was spelled incorrectly. So there are a lot of things that you can look at in addition to a basic error in a photo or a basic error in text. There are some of these other things that we can dig into and that people at home can dig into to help inform themselves if maybe something isn't quite right and ask a little bit more in this world of AI.
1: Makin says more people are using AI to create content which could lead to misinformation. She says this poses some risks to profitability.
2: You know, I think there are a lot of risks out there. We, within the cattle industry, it starts to move around, and we within this world see it and get concerned and are worried about it and talking about it. We also need to think about consumers, and we need to protect consumer confidence in beef and in the industry in order to protect ourselves. And so that's a lot of what the checkoff-funded work does, is looking at what's happening, where is it coming from, but then also, is it reaching the consumer, and are consumers concerned about it? Because if consumers are concerned about it, we risk consumer confidence, we risk producer profitability at the end of the day.
1: I'm Brent Barnett with Managing for Profit on Brownfield.
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0: The Beatles, Obladi Oblada. Good afternoon. Here's some lottery info. Of course, there's more than Powerball and Mega Millions with the lottery. There was a change back in February when they replaced Cash for Life and Lucky for Life in most participating states with Millionaire for Life. Tickets are $5 per play with drawings daily. You can pick five numbers from 1 to 58 plus a Millionaire ball from 1 to 5. The grand prize is $1 million per year for life, which is actually 20 annual payments for an approximate $18 million cash. More of the greatest music of all time coming up.
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1: USA Radio News, I'm Ron Warner. President Trump says the United States has reached an agreement with Iran, marking a significant development in ongoing diplomatic efforts. Hira Mustafa reports Pakistan played a key role in mediating the deal, and its work is not yet finished.
2: Now even the most toughest phase begins, and that would be the implementation of the peace deal. The confidence-building measures between the U.S. and Iran and Pakistan will remain engaged with the regional players.
1: In a Sunday post on Truth Social, Trump declared the removal of the U.S. naval blockade on Iran, allowing the Strait of Hormuz to reopen. The deal will initiate a 60-day period for further negotiations on Iran's nuclear program, including discussions on enriched uranium stockpiles. Pakistan's prime minister says the agreement is set to be formally signed on June 19th in Switzerland. The signing ceremony will be attended by Vice President J.D. Vance, with President Trump potentially joining as well. Former CNN anchor Jim Acosta drew attention online after hosting an hours-long live stream as workers removed Donald Trump's name from the Kennedy Center in Washington. Acosta compared the moment to the fall of the Berlin Wall, a remark that sparked mockery on social media. The Kennedy Center's name has been at the center of a legal and political fight after a federal judge ordered its original title restored. The number of confirmed cases of the New World screwworm in the U.S. is now up to 12.
3: The screwworm is a parasitic fly that attacks warm-blooded livestock, wildlife, and pets, posing a real threat to agriculture. So far, 11 cases have been found in Texas and one in New Mexico. The fly was eradicated in the U.S. in the 1960s, but has since spread north through Central America and Mexico. Texas Governor Greg Abbott has declared a state of disaster, and the U.S. Department of Agriculture is working to fight the spread. I'm Tammy Trujillo.
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0: WENK,

this song, their drummer was unavailable, so they reused a drum track from another song and looped it. The result was a tempo that is about 103 beats per minute, which I'm sure you know is perfect for CPR training.

0: the Turtles, and She'd Rather Be With Me. Good afternoon. We've got food news. The upcoming summer fancy food show is going to be in New York, and that's June 28th through the 30th, and it's expected to showcase many of the trends first identified by the Specialty Food Association earlier this year. The organization's 2026 trend of the year is sense maxing. That's where consumers' growing desire for foods that deliver bold, memorable sensory experiences through flavor, texture, aroma, color, and presentation. Also, function foods. Apparently, we are increasingly wanting foods that offer benefits beyond nutrition, products emphasizing protein, fiber, gut health, hydration, and natural energy are seeing strong growth. Functional snacks and beverages are expected to be major show floor attractions. We've got war. Lowrider coming up.
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0: Jerry, I didn't know you whistled.
1: Oh, yeah. I've been whistling ever since we celebrate our first anniversary at Jerry Ward Autoplex in Union City. It was 11 years ago.
0: Let me hear you whistle again. Jerry, that's cool. Do another. Wow, that's beautiful. Got any more?
1: Oh, yeah. I really get going when I'm on the Jerry Ward Autoplex lot. When I see so many good-looking cars, I just whistle. 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
0: What's happy sound like? Y'all come say hello to the whistler, Jerry Ward.
1: And remember, at Jerry Ward Autoplex, don't dream it, drive it.
0: Got one more?
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0: Frankie Valli and Can't Take My Eyes Off You. Good afternoon. We got a fun fact for your Monday. In several penguin species, a male may search for the smoothest, nicest pebble he can find and present it to a female. If she accepts it, she may use the stone as part of the nest that they build together. Oh, like a cornerstone of their nest. Since suitable nesting stones can be scarce in some colonies, penguins have been caught stealing pebbles from their neighbors when no one is looking. We've got the spinners and much more coming up.
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0: Santana and Black Magic Woman. Good afternoon. Let's find out what's in theaters this week. You already know. It's going to be out Friday. Could be the summer blockbuster. Toy Story 5. Woody and Buzz are back this Friday. Also this week, The Death of Robin Hood starring Hugh Jackman. It's a darker take on Robin Hood, they say. A movie called Leviticus. Supernatural horror thriller centered on two teenage boys pursued by a shape-shifting entity. Yeah, sounds kind of scary. Now, don't forget, later this summer, in fact, next week, Supergirl, the new DC Universe film, and out on July 1st, Minions and Monsters. Coming up, more of the greatest music of all time. Hang on.
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The title of the song that was originally released in the U.S. was Painted, Black. Many fans assume the comma changed the meaning, but it was likely added by the record label and probably wasn't what the Rolling Stones wanted.

0: A great sing-along song any day of the week. Neil Diamond and Sweet Caroline. All right, let's check out what's on the calendar tomorrow. Fresh Veggies Day, huh? Want some celery? Some spinach? I do like spinach. Tomorrow's also International Waterfall Day. If you're not near one, I guess pictures run the hose for a while. I don't know. And if you're not into the Fresh Veggies Day, tomorrow is National Fudge Day. It's going to be another great day.
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Diana Ross and Touch Me in the Morning. Good afternoon. Let's see who's celebrating birthdays today. Russell Hitchcock of Air Supply. He was All Out of Love, but maybe he's getting more today. He is 77. Steve Walsh from Kansas, the band, is 75. Actor Jim Belushi, the brother of John, is 72.

0: Julie Haggerty. She did such an outstanding job in Airplane, and she's been in other movies. Another one, Just Friends. Julie is 71. Helen Hunt is 63. Courtney Cox from Friends is 62. Neil Patrick Harris, How I Met Your Mother. Also, Doogie Howser. Apparently, he does not like that reference. So if you talk to him, don't bring it up. He is 53. And born on this day in 1937, outlaw country artist Waylon Jennings. If today is your day, on behalf of all of us here, we wish you a very happy birthday.
1: WENK, the greatest hits of all time. Yeah.

0: The Rascals and How Can I Be Sure. All right, it's time for our calendar countdown. We got a big weekend coming up. We're 6 days away from Father's Day, also the first day of summer. 19 days until the big party for July 4th, and 41 days until Parents' Day. That's right, kids, you got more gifts to provide. We got more of the greatest music of all time coming up.
1: 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And I want to set the record straight. I am not an attorney. 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
1: USA Radio News, I'm Anthony Lucero. President Trump says a deal with Iran has been signed and the Strait of Hormuz is partially open as he attends the G7 summit in France, hosted by President Emmanuel Macron.
2: The Iran deal that we made is going to bring a lot of success to the world because the oil was really clogged up there for a while. He would call me on occasion and say, come on, please, let's cut the oil prices.
1: Trump is set to meet with Middle Eastern leaders, Ukrainian President Volodymyr Zelensky, India's Prime Minister, and global technology executives during this summit. Eight people are dead after a B-52 crash at a California military base.
3: Edwards Air Force Base says eight people were on board the B-52 bomber that crashed shortly after takeoff at 11:20 a.m. Monday. And, quote, initial indications are that the crash was not survivable. We're told emergency personnel are on scene and officials are working to account for everyone that was on the plane. The crash is under investigation. No word on the identity of those who are on board. Edwards Air Force Base is about 100 miles north of downtown Los Angeles. I'm Jason Athenson.
1: Former Border Patrol Commander Gregory Bovino has launched an exploratory committee ahead of a possible 2028 presidential run, saying no options are off the table, while emphasizing a hardline immigration platform focused on large-scale deportation policy proposals, as well as signaling a potential entry into the Republican field. Another media merger is in the works.
4: Fox is buying Roku for $22 billion, or about $160 per share. It's the latest chapter in the ongoing saga of media consolidation as the industry deals with changes and challenges. The deal will bring together Fox News and sports channels, as well as streaming service Tubi, which it bought in 2020, with Roku. It's been about 7 years since Fox made its last major move of this kind, when it sold its entertainment assets in a $71 billion deal with Disney. I'm Daria Albinger.
1: Wall Street closed higher. From America's News Network, USA Radio News.
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